0: the shoulder.
1: All right. Beers to you.
0: Ray, you remember back in Phoenix when we walked into that fight?
1: Uh-huh.
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1: There's questions we're always hearing everywhere we go. Like, how do I cut a record or get on a country show? Well, it takes more than just ambition and three chords on an old guitar. There's a few more things you ought to learn to be a country star.

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From the land of the Pima Indian, a proud and noble band who farmed the Phoenix Valley in Arizona land. Down the ditches a thousand years, the waters grew Iris people's crops, till the white man stole their water rights and the sparkling water stopped. Now Iris folks were hungry, and their land grew crops of weeds. When war came, Ira volunteered and forgot the white man's greed.

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And when the fight was over and Old Glory raised, among the men who held it high was

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Everybody shook his hand, but he was just a Pima Indian. 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

She picks up and kisses his picture by her bed, and gently turns it face down and slowly turns her head. 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
0: Oh, he sure is sweet, isn't he?
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On Rooster Hill, I lost four $100 bills. Came home with my champion cup, cut all to pieces. Some homemade shine made my vision blur, and I carelessly tied up a pair of spurs last Saturday night on Rooster Hill. I picked Cortez up off the ground. His neck was flopping, wasn't making a sound. His left side leg was missing, he's barely breathing. I dropped him down in a paper sack and told old Charlie I'd be coming back next Saturday night on Rooster Hill. I took Cortez home and laid him in his cage, and he was up and about in a couple days, hopping around and crowing loud revenge. I fed him steak the rest of the week and

Cortez into his portable pen, we drove on out to check out Secluded Hill. When we arrived, the bones was already rolling. Charlie's big bad gray was crowing. It was show enough Saturday night on Rooster Hill. We scaled him up and Cortez was light, and I said, "That's all right, let old one leg fight."

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We set him down to let him scratch. Took all I had to hold old Cortez back. His leg dug a hole deep.

Well, it's Sunday morning back here on the farm. Things are quiet except around the barn. It's sunrise and I'm cooking me and Cortez a T-bone. The bars are closed, about the only action is my champion cock crowing satisfaction, me accounting my take.

0: We play a certain kind of country. It's genuine, true, pure, natural, real country. 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
1: I started writing this song about Chris Gantry. End up writing about Dennis Hopper and Johnny Cash and Norman, Norbert, Funky Donny Frid, Billy Swan, Bobby Newirth, Jerry Jeff Walker, and Paul Siebel. And Ramblin' Jack Elliott had a lot to do with it.

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In his hand was a note that his gal had wrote, and it proves that crime don't pay. Was the very same gal he robbed and stole for, naming her wedding day, naming her wedding day.

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It's just not right to hide his daughter from the one

Grizzly, internet streaming will cure cancer and anything else that ails you. These statements have not been approved by the FDA. Grizzly internet streaming may cause diarrhea, suicidal thoughts, and ringing in the ears.

0: Better make that 50 acres. 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

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Them gals wear clothes that we ain't seen beneath them gals.

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Let's listen in. Country music? Well, that proves it. There's no intelligent life out there after all. Grizzly Radio.

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I wear a hat just like a Mountie. I'm a sheriff of Boone County. Let me tell you, boy, you in a heap of trouble, boy. Now if you try to push your caddy from Nashville to Cincinnati, you have to come across the Boone County line. Well, if aim and all passing through, you better mind your P's and Q's, 'cause this stretch of interstate, boy, is mine. Well, you might outrun my old Chevrolet, but you can't outrun my old two-way. Leon waiting at the station to hear from me. You're gonna be wishing I believe in that extradition, 'cause I'll chase you all the way back to Tennessee. 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
3: Every morning at the mine, you could see him arrive. 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

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And if you spoke at all, you just said hi to Big John. Somebody said he came from New Orleans, where he got in a fight over a Cajun queen, and a crashing blow from a huge right hand sent a Louisiana fella to the promised land.

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Through the dust and the smoke of this man-made hell walked a giant of a man that the miners knew well, grabbed a sagging timber and gave out with a groan.

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Now there's only one left down there to save Big John. With Jackson Timbers, they started back down. Then came that rumble way down in the ground, and the smoke and gas belched out of that mine. Everybody knew it was the end of the line.

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These few words are written on that stand. 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Big John.

Well, here's the latest news from Nashville. Some of it's a little bit rough. Like Charlie Daniels' new day job. He's on TV selling stuff. George Jones quit drinking and the CMA made him number one on their TV show. The funny thing is he always was. They only discovered him about a year ago. Living legends are a dying breed. There's only a couple of us left. But to tell you the truth, I ain't been feeling real hot lately myself. Well, old Willie's out in California. I don't think he's going to be coming back. Him and Chris are out in Hollywood. They're trying to figure out how to act. Me and old Johnny Cash going to write a movie. He's going to put all the rest of them to shame. He's going to be starring Dolly Parton. He's going to call it The Hunchfront of Notre Dame. Living lovers are a dying breed.

Well, I heard Johnny Paycheck got arrested stealing antiques again. They caught him dragging Ralph Emery out the back door of WSN. And every month or so, we get a visit from Big Bad David Allen Cole. He comes to town to fight the system, double parks on Music Row. Living legends are a dying breed, lately the way I felt. I don't even know when I was gonna live there.

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But if he don't, I guess he knows that my shiver getter's broke. And living legends are a dying breed. There's only a couple of us left. 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

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Things like

0: 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Come on.
1: 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I got one. They play the real country.
0: Yeah, what is it? 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

There's questions we're always hearing everywhere we go, like, how do I cut a record or get on a country show? Well, it takes more than just ambition and three chords on an old guitar. There's a few more things you ought to learn to be a country star.

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watts in your flower pots and a remote line to the Biffy. 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

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Let me tell you about my day." And she sits down and she listens, and he begins to speak. "When I left here this morning, I was bound and determined I was never gonna come

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Now in recent years, y'all, things sure have changed. So quick, we barely even noticed. But now it's plain to see that pretty soon there's gonna be not one country legend walking here among us. Like drive-in picture shows and the mom and pop stores, it kinda looks like they'll all be gone. Like a DJ when he plays.

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Let Bob Wills take me home. 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
1: 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What's your 20?
0: Yeah, good buddy. I'm about 120. How about it?

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0: 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Hi, everybody. It's Jay Dean, back for another week of some great music. This week, I am featuring the music of Rex Allen Jr. You might remember him having hits in the 70s and 80s. He also was part of the Statler Brothers show on TNN. And Rex Allen Jr. hosted a show called Yesteryear. He also did some narration work. He was the narrator of the Jim Carrey movie, Me, Myself, and Irene. We're going to hear from his dad, Rex Allen, coming up next. But first of all, from 1977, his first top 10 record on the country charts, here comes Rex Allen Jr. and Two Less Lonely People.
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We are preserving the history of country music. We are keeping the greatest music in the world alive. This is Country Legends Jukebox with J.D. Yeah.

So we are paying tribute to Rex Allen Jr. today. That was Rex Allen Sr., Rex Jr.'s dad, and his 1953 hit called Crying in the Chapel, which, by the way, radio started playing this week in 1953. Welcome to Inspiration Corner. You kind of get two inspiration songs in a row. You heard Crying in the Chapel. And now we're going to do one by Alan Jackson, who last weekend had his last live

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0: We're going to take our first break of the show. When we come back, another hit from 1977 from Rex Allen Jr. And guess who steps in the center circle for Remake Heaven? It's the man, the myth, the legend, Hank Williams.

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My name is Jay Dean. We have Hank Williams coming up in Remake Heaven. You're going to love the remake of one of Hank's biggest hits of his career. I'm paying tribute today to Rex Allen Jr. I happened to see him a couple of times in concert back in the 80s. What an incredible voice that man has. Absolutely. And he had some great music like this one from 1977. One of my favorites from him called Don't Say Goodbye. Rex Allen Jr.

0: blue.
1: Welcome, everybody, to Remake Heaven for this week. That's Hank Williams and the Lovesick Blues. It was number one for 16 weeks in a row back in 1949 when Hank Williams was on the Opry. They introduced him as the Lovesick Blues Boy. That's how they introduced him, and he got standing ovation after standing ovation. The remake of that song comes from my good friend Wyatt Alamon from Texas, who's going to be at Hank Williams' birthday party again in September with me in Montgomery, Alabama. You can catch Wyatt Alamon on the Penny Gilly Show on RFD-TV, and he has a brand new CD out called Heartbreak and Honky Tonks. Check out this guy, good friend of mine, Wyatt Alamon and the Lovesick Blues.

the great Lynn Anderson and Promises, Promises. So back in the 90s, which, by the way, just to keep you updated, is 30 years ago now. That's scary to think about how fast time is going. Back in the 90s, country music put out a tribute album to the Beatles, and it was called The Songs of the Beatles Come Together. And it's a country salute to the Beatles. One of the songs on the album that I think is the best is John Barry, who has a voice like you can't imagine. John Barry doing the song The Long and Winding Road. Check this out.

sing just about anything, and he absolutely nails The Long and Winding Road by the Beatles. So we're paying tribute today to Rex Allen Jr. Well, his dad, Rex Allen, was a Western movie star. He also was the narrator for numerous Disney products back in the 60s and 70s. And because he loved cowboy music, of course, that was passed down to Rex Allen Jr. And when we come back, we are going to hear a big hit from Rex Allen Jr. And then on songs I thought should have been a hit, you're going to hear one of the Western songs that Rex Allen Jr. sings. Keep it tuned right here. We're back right after this.

Welcome back to Country Legends Jukebox. My name is Jay Dean, the show brought to you by BehanFinancial.com. We're paying tribute today to Rex Allen Jr. He packed a whole bunch of hits in about a three-year period. He would also be part of the Statler Brothers show on the Nashville Network back in the 80s, and he hosted a show called Yesteryear on TNN. Here's a good one from Rex Allen Jr. It was a top 10 song back in 1977. It's called I'm Getting Good at Missing You, otherwise known as Solitaire.

she came to see him one last time. Oh, and we all wondered if she would. And it kept running through my mind. This time, he's over her for good.

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1: I love the story of that song. George Jones was pitched that song by his producer, and after hearing it, George Jones said, absolutely not. That song is too morbid. Nobody will buy it. It's going to be a flop. Forget it. Boy, was he wrong on that one. One of the biggest songs in country music history. He stopped loving her today from the great George Jones. Welcome to Songs I Thought Should Have Been a Hit. I wish that this song could have jumped up the charts even higher than it did. Rex Allen Jr. and his dad, Rex Allen Sr., put out an album years ago called The Singing Cowboys. And on that album, Rex Allen Jr. had a great song called Ride Cowboy Ride.

0: That man had some incredible country music on the charts. That's one of the big hits for Johnny Lee, When You Fall in Love. Our number one is just about done, and I'm going to tell you in a bit what's coming up next. But our show is brought to you today by BehanFinancial.com.
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0: So I was a big fan of Rex Allen Jr. I liked a lot of his songs, but one particular song back in 1979 was my all-time favorite song by Rex Allen Jr. You're going to hear that coming up, and then on your Forgotten 45, you don't want to miss this. It's going to be Rex Allen Jr., and some other famous stars. We'll tell you about that in just a little bit. We're back with our number two after

All right, welcome everybody to hour number two of Country Legends Jukebox. My name is Jay Dean. I have a Sleep at the Wheel coming up and a very, very special song on your Forgotten 45 that you are not going to want to miss. We're paying tribute today to Rex Allen Jr., and I told you that my all-time favorite Rex Allen Jr. song would kick off hour number two. This song came out in 1979, became a top 10 hit for Rex Allen Jr. It's called Me and My Broken Heart. Check it out.

0: away.
1: From their album called 10, that's Asleep at the Wheel and Way Down Texas Way. Welcome, everybody, to your Forgotten 45 for today. We have a very special one today as we pay tribute to the great music of Rex Allen Jr. This song is called The Last of the Silver Screen Cowboys. It came from an album called The Singing Cowboys, and it features Rex Allen Sr., Rex Allen Jr., and Roy Rogers in this song. And here's what Rex Allen Jr. said in the liner notes about this song. He said, "Dad recorded this classic with Roy Rogers several years ago, and I was in the studio while Roy was singing his part. While listening to the playback, Roy Rogers laughed and said, 'The older I get, the more I sound like Gabby Hayes.'" If you know Gabby, you don't want to sound like that, but that's a great song. All right, here we go. The Last of the Silver Screen Cowboys, Rex Allen Sr., Rex Allen Jr., and Roy Rogers.

0: settle the score with our fists. Oh, we love little babies, treated women like ladies, but it was only our horse that we kissed.
1: Then the time slipped away before we knew it, and you little wranglers put up your play guns and your toys. But memories don't die.

It's all about the memories. The songs that bring back the memories of the days gone by. 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

Shadows in the Moonlight. You are never going to guess who released a brand new song last week. Alan Jackson. That's right. He released a brand new song that's a remake of a pop hit from 1976, and he dedicated it to his wife, Denise. I'll have that for you and more from Rex Allen Jr. next.

The show coming up in a few moments. We're going to debut Alan Jackson's brand new single. And if you're a fan of the pop music back in the 70s, mid-70s, you're going to love this song. It's a great remake. It's on the way in a bit. We're paying tribute today to the great Rex Allen Jr. Back in 1977, he made it to number 8 on the charts with a song called Lonely Street.

If I could find that lonely street where dim lights bring forgetfulness.

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He sat by the jukeboxes and pumped in dimes and quarters. And now, he's playing those classic country songs for you. This is Country Legends Jukebox with J. Dean.

of the rodeo, Midnight Girl in a Sunset Town. I am going to debut Alan Jackson's brand new single right now, a couple of days before his final performance in Nashville last weekend. He released a new song, and he dedicated it to his wife, Denise. And if you're a pop music fan like I am from the 70s, you'll remember this. It was a monster hit for Orleans 50 years ago in 1976. Here's Alan Jackson and Still the One.

Nicky Van Shelton from the Honeymoon in Vegas soundtrack doing Elvis Presley, Ring Around Your Neck. Speaking of Elvis, let's do one by him from 1958. Beautiful song called

0: absolutely beautiful. Elvis Presley and Don't from 1958. Our show today is being brought to you by BeehanFinancial.com.
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0: So Rex Allen Jr. had a pretty good country music career in the 1970s and into the 1980s. Lots of touring. He was part of the Statler Brothers show on TNN. He hosted a show called Yesteryear. And we're going to come back and give you the final song from Rex Allen Jr. for the show. It's coming up in just a little bit. Keep it tuned right here for more great music.

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You are listening to Country Legends Jukebox. My name is Jay Dean. By the way, we are past 45,000 followers worldwide on my Facebook page. 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Hank Lachlan is coming up with a big hit in just a bit. First of all, one final hit from the great Rex Allen Jr. We've been paying tribute to him all day long today. Back in 1978, Rex Allen Jr. made it to number 8 in the charts with a song called No, No, No, I'd Rather Be Free. See if you can remember this one.

great Hank Locklin and Send Me the Pillow That You Dream On. I met him one time in Nashville, Tennessee. He was sitting at a table watching a show that we were watching, and I couldn't picture who he was, so I walked up to the kid that was with him, and I said, I'm sorry to bother you, but I know who this is, but I can't think of his name. And the young man said, that's my grandpa. That's Hank Locklin. So I sat and talked to him for a while. Great, great man. Speaking of great men, Doug Stone had a milestone birthday recently, turning 70 years old. How about that? Happy 70th to Doug Stone. Let's go back and do one of his big hits called Come In Out of the Pain.

was the great Tommy Collins and all of the monkeys ain't in the zoo. That was one talented singer and songwriter, I'll let you know that. All right, we have time for one more song to take us out of here. How about a little Mark Chestnut for you? Get up and dance, everybody. This song is my song, too, because hopefully I'm going to get a life, too.

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Gonna get a life. Don't forget to go to Facebook, type in Country Legends Jukebox, and like and follow the page. As old Hank Williams used to say, if the good Lord's willing and the creek don't rise, we'll see you next week. And Country Legends Jukebox is a Ty Mitch production. Don't

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During the North African campaign, a group of soldier boys had been on a long hike. They came to a town called Bazerte. The next day, being Sunday, some of the boys went to church. A sergeant commanded the boys in church, and after the chaplain had read the prayers, the text was taken up next. Those of the boys who had prayer books took them out, but this one boy only had a deck of cards, so he spread them out. The sergeant saw the cards and said, "Soldier, put away those cards." After the services were over, the boy was taken prisoner, brought before the provost marshal. The marshal said, "Sergeant, why have you brought this man here?" "For playing cards in church, sir." "What have you to say for yourself, son?" "Much, sir," replied the soldier. The marshal said, "I hope so, because if not, I shall punish you more than any man was ever punished." The soldier boy said, "Sir, I had been on a long march for 6 days. I had neither Bible nor prayer book. But I hope to satisfy you, sir, with the purity of my intentions." And with that, the boy began his story. "You see, sir, when I look at the ace in my deck of cards, it reminds me there is but one God. The deuce tells me that the Bible is divided into two parts, the Old and the New Testaments. When I see the tray, I think of the Father, the Son, and the Holy Ghost. And when I look at the four, I think of the four great evangelists who preached the gospel. There were Matthew, Mark, Luke, and John. When I see the five, it reminds me of the five wise virgins who trimmed their lamps. There were 10 of them. 5 were wise and were saved. 5 were foolish and were shut out. When I look at the 6, I know that in 6 days God made this great heaven and earth. And the 7 tells me that on the 7th day he rested from his work and called it holy. And when I see the 8, I think of the 8 righteous persons God saved when he destroyed this earth. It was Noah, his wife, their 3 sons, and their wives. And when I see the 9, I think of the lepers our Savior cleansed, and 9 out of the 10 didn't even thank him. Of course, when I see the 10, I always remember the 10 commandments. The 10 commandments that God handed down to Moses on the tablets of stone. And when I see the king, sir, I know there is but one king of heaven, God Almighty. When I see the queen, I think of the Blessed Virgin Mary, the queen of heaven. And the jack or knave is the devil. When I count the spots on my deck of cards, I find 365, the number of days in a year. There are 52 cards, the number of weeks in a year. There are 13 tricks, the number of weeks in a quarter. There are 4 suits, the number of weeks in a month. And 12 picture cards, the number of months in a year. So you see, sir, my deck of cards serves me not only as a Bible, almanac, but also a prayer book.

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couple of years back, I come across a great and wasted friend of mine in the hallway of a recording studio. And while he was reciting some poetry to me that he'd written, I saw that he was about a step away from dying, and I couldn't help but wonder why. And the lines of this song occurred to me. I'm happy to say he's no longer wasted, and he's got him a good woman. And I'd like to dedicate this to John and June, who helped show me how to beat the devil. It was wintertime in Nashville, down on Music City Row, and I was looking for a place to get myself out of the cold, to warm the frozen feeling that was eating at my soul, keep the chilly wind off my guitar. My thirsty wanted whiskey, my hungry needed beans, but it'd been a month of payday since I'd heard that eagle scream. So with a stomach full of empty and a pocket full of dreams, I left my pride and stepped inside a bar. Actually, I guess you'd call it a tavern. Cigarette smoke to the ceiling and sawdust on the floor. Friendly shadows. I saw that there was just one old man sitting at the bar. And in the mirror I could see him checking me and my guitar. And he turned and said, "Come up here, boy, and show us what you are." I said, "I'm dry," and he bought me a beer. He nodded at my guitar and said, "It's a tough life, ain't it?" I just looked at him. He said, "You ain't making any money, are you?" I said, "You've been reading my mail." He just smiled and said, "Let me see that guitar. I got something you ought to hear." Then he laid it on me.

Cause the truth remains that no one wants to know. 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Back when failure had me locked out on the wrong side of the door. When no one stood behind me but my shadow on the floor. And lonesome was more than a state of mind. You see, the devil haunts a hungry man. If you don't want to join him, you gotta beat him. I ain't saying I beat the devil, but I drank his beer for nothing. Then I stole his song.

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1: Me and Earl was hauling chickens on the flatbed out of Wiggins, and we'd spent all night on the uphill side of 37 miles of hell called Wolf Creek Pass, which is up on the Great Divide. And we was sitting there sucking toothpicks and drinking knee-highs and onion soup mix, and I says, Earl, let's mail a card to Mother and then send them chickens on down to the other side. Yeah, let's give them a ride.

Carl put down his bottle, mashed his foot down on the throttle, and then a couple of boobs with 1,000 cubes and the 1948 Peterbilt screamed alive. We woke up the chickens. We roared up off of that shoulder, spraying pine cones, rocks, and boulders, and put 400 head of them Rhode Island Reds and a couple of burnt-out roosters on the line. Look out below.

Well, we commenced truckin', and them hens commenced a cluckin'. And Earl took out a match and scratched his pants and lit up the unused half of a dollar cigar and took a puff. Says, "My, ain't this pretty up here?" I says, "Earl, this hill can spill us. You better slow down, you gon' kill us. Just make one mistake and it's the pearly gates for them 85 crates of USDA-approved cluckers. You wanna hit second?" Well, Earl grabbed on the shifter and he stabbed her into fifth gear. And then the chromium-plated, fully illuminated, genuine accessory shift knob come right off in his hand. I says, "You want to screw that thing back on, Earl?" He was trying to thread it on there when the fire fell off of his cigar and dropped on down, sort of rolled around, and then lit in the cuff of Earl's pants and burned a hole in his sock. Yeah, sort of set him right on fire. I looked on out of the window and I started

fry, and his hand was froze to the wheel like a tongue to a sled in the middle of a blizzard. I says, Earl, I'm not the type to complain, but the time has come for me to explain that if you don't apply some brake real soon, they're going to have to pick us up with a stick and a spoon. Well, Earl reared back, cocked his leg, stepped down as hard as he could on the brake, and the pedal went clear to the floor and stayed right there on the floor. Then it says it's sort of like stepping on a plum. Well, from there on down, it just wasn't real pretty. It was Hairpin County and Switchback City. One of them looked like a can full of worms. Another one looked like malaria germs. Right in the middle of the whole damn show was a real nice tunnel, now wouldn't you know. Sign says clearance to the 12-foot line, but the chickens was stacked to 13-9. Well, we shot that tunnel on 110 like gas through a funnel and eggs through a hen. We took that top row of chickens off slicker and scum off a Louisiana swamp. Went down and round and round and down, we run out of ground at the edge of town, bashed into the side of the feed store, downtown Pagosa Springs.

stopped. 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It's over.

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And that's one thing that no one can mar. 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

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For every day it burns hotter, and every day it burns higher. And I haven't been able to put out one little flicker, not even with all of these tears. My friends think I'm crazy, and maybe I am. But I'll carry this torch just as long as I can. For someday, you might just decide to come

cruising into another hour of your favorite country music right here on the Country Station with the Back Road Rewind. We're dusting off a good one from the archives and bringing it back for another spin on the turntable. Thanks for riding along with us this summer on Grizzly Radios. Hey there, everybody. This is Andrew Ritajak inviting you to jump in with us and take a ride down the back road right here on grizzlyradios.com.

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Right now, let's get back to the music with Tyler Farr and a song called Hot Mess.

That's Sugarland and It Happens right here on the Back Road with your host, Andrew Ratajczak. We're going to take you back to the year 1990 with Reba McEntire with her number one hit, Fancy.

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1: Brooks and Dunn and Hard Working Man right here on the Back Road with your host, Andrew Ratajczak. 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

Slowing it down there one time for you right here on the back road with Keith Whitley and When You Say Nothing at All. We premiered this next song by Luke Combs last year on our show. We're happy to play it again for you. This is from the movie Twisters that came out last year in July. Here is Ain't No Love in Oklahoma.

And we sure do miss him dearly on the country scene. That's the late Toby Keith with Hit It. Thanks for tuning into The Back Road and supporting local radio right here on grizzlyradios.com, everybody. 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Have a great week, everybody. Take care out there. We'll see you next time.

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1: Well, we're only running on 7 cylinders.
0: We can make it on 7. That ain't never stopped us before.
1: That's a good point. You got your Jerry Reed Greatest Hits album?
0: Yeah, and I got my tools. Let me crawl up under this jug and see if we can make it.
1: Yeah, we should be there by nightfall.
0: A man just paying for the dream. It might be more than $1 at a time.
1: Maybe 10 grand at the time.

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These statements have not been approved by the FDA. Grizzly internet streaming may cause diarrhea, suicidal thoughts, and ringing in the ears.

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End up writing about Dennis Hopper and Johnny Cash and Norman, Norbert, Funky Donnie Frid, Billy Swan, Bobby Newirth, Jerry Jeff Walker, and Paul Siebel. And Ramblin' Jack Elliott had a lot to do with it.

0: Where you at, George? Somebody. 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

Mexico. 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

0: look at yourself. 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
1: Huh. 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
0: Yeah. Ruth Buzzy.
1: Thank you.
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1: anyway.
0: Oh,
1: they did, huh? Well, what about the one

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If you never got the chance to know him, you wouldn't have thought too much of him. Folks said he was half mean. It was so, that's all I mean he had to be. As big as he was, he was my daddy and he raised me. The Northeast Arkansas, Mississippi County.

raised me, the Northeast Arkansas Mississippi County bootlegger. My mama used to take me down to the Crossroad Church on Sunday. The deacon

far by the Northeast Arkansas Mississippi County bootlegger. 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

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Yeah, he was a good man. When he died, I cried for the Northeast Arkansas Mississippi County.

Scientists recently discovered radio waves from a distant corner of the galaxy. Let's listen in. Country music. Well, that proves it. There's no intelligent life out there after all. Grizzly Radio.

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And I could see through the open door that Dad was asleep in his favorite chair. In his hand was a picture of Mom, and I remembered how close they were. So I just turned away. I didn't want to wake him and spoil his dreams of her.

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0: Grizzly Radios.
2: I walked through a county courthouse square. On a park bench, an old man was sitting there. I said, your old courthouse is kind of run down. He said, no, it'll do for our little town. I said, your old flagpole is leaned a little bit, and that's a ragged old flag you got hanging on it. He said, have a seat. And I sat down. Is this the first time you've been to our little town? I said, I think it is. He said, I don't like to brag, but we're kind of proud of that ragged old flag. You see, we got a little hole in that flag there when Washington took it across the Delaware. And it got powder burned the night that Francis Scott Key sat watching it write and say, can you see? And it got a bad rip in New Orleans with Pakenham and Jackson tugging at its seams.